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3: 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Just put your paws up.

0: evergreen. Your black, white, beige, chola, descent. Your Lebanese, your Orient. 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Rejoice and love yourself today, cause baby, you were born this way.
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0: see. 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
1: oh God.
0: Cameras point and shoot. Ask me what's my best side, I stand back and point at you. You, you, the one that I argue with. Feel like I need a new girl to be bothered with. But the grass ain't always greener on the other side. It's green where you water it, so

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